Hello, this is Ingolf Wunder, and I want to greet all the listeners of RMF Classic and invite them to listen to the great music this radio channel gives us.

Hello, this is Trevor Jones. I would like to say my fondest best wishes for your radio station, RMF Classic. Thank you so much for listening to my music.

This is Daniel Hope, and I'd like to say a big and warm hello to the listeners of RMF Classic. 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